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13: 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Another day, another heat advisory. Once again, Thursday afternoon, heat index values will get over 110, as high as 115. Evening storms diminish, and we fire them back up on Thursday. Low in the mid-70s, high in the mid-90s, and not much change for Friday. Chance of rain, 50%. 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
2: 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Temperatures mid-70s overnight, evening storms then partly cloudy, and some afternoon storms firing up, likely to fire up, but still isolated Thursday. Heat advisory as the heat index gets to around 115, temperatures themselves in the mid-90s, and more of the same on Friday. Mid-90s for the temperature, heat index just over 110. 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

0: Ashley Cook is your co-host this week along with me, Elena. Okay. And we are having so much fun.
1: We are. We really are.
0: I really love when you're here.
1: I know. Likewise. I always look so forward to getting to hang out with you.
0: It's so fun. And it's even more fun this time around because we get to talk about so much of your new stuff.
1: Yes.
0: The album just came out on Friday. I mean, first of all, how are you feeling that it's finally out there now?
1: So relieved. Oh my gosh. Yes. I feel like it's been a marathon getting to the point that this album's come out. And not to mention, I feel like when I wrote a lot of this project, I wrote it dead in the messy middle of a lot of the stuff that I was going through with relationships and whatnot. And so I feel like, I'm very healed and moved on from the whole situation now. And so I've been wanting for this record to just be out there so I can really,
0: it's like cutting that final,
1: speak my piece and then move forward with it, because it's kind of been this is how I felt, 6 months, a year ago, but I feel very different now. So I'm really glad for it to be out. And I love how music kind of acts as a time capsule, because it feels like I can look back at this project and say, oh, wow, I remember when I felt that hurt, that pain, that happiness, that excitement, all of the things that this project has in it, and just be like, that was a cool little time capsule, and now on to the next.
0: Are there any moments that you listen back to and you're like, oh my God, I was so dramatic?
1: Yes.
0: Is it funny to you now? What are those moments?
1: Dude, yes, absolutely. I would say Johnny and June for sure.
0: Oh yeah.
1: I love that song, but it's pretty personal.
0: Yeah.
1: It name drops, and it also is just very, it was like in the beginning of a relationship with somebody, and it was just music is dramatic in nature, but it just was very yearning, and since then I've been bye.
0: You're
1: like,
0: so distant
1: I don't speak to him, don't plan on it, so it's just kind of we're done, and now I'm releasing this song as if real time. I'm like, I miss him, I love him, and I'm like, ugh.
0: So, you're getting the ick from yourself.
1: wish him well, but I'm like, oh my gosh, yeah.
0: Hey, at least he gave you a great song.
1: A lot of great songs,
0: a lot of them.
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20: 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Another day, another heat advisory. Once again, Thursday afternoon, heat index values will get over 110, as high as 115. Evening storms diminish, and we fire them back up on Thursday. Low in the 70s, high in the mid-90s, and not much change for Friday. Chance of rain, 50%. 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

0: was like, you know, pretty close to a scary situation happening. But thankfully she's good. The doctors took really good care of her. My sister is so healthy and in a relationship and so in love
1: with Danae Hayes. Yes, everybody loves their relationship as well.
0: She's a comedian. She's literally, family dinners with her are next level. They're
1: I can only imagine. Yeah.
0: We were just at the lake together for 4th of July and she's just the best. Like, they're so happy and so in love, and they bought a lake house, and they're awesome, and just makes me happy to see Jen loved so well and flying and flourishing and all of it. So it's a really fun season. It feels like everything kind of was difficult to get us to a spot to get to enjoy the sunshine again.
1: Yeah.
0: And I mean, this tour, like, my whole family is like coming to damn near every show. And like, we have to be there for the Ryman. It's the Ryman. We
1: have to be there.
0: And so they're so excited. I might like bring Jen out on stage or something. I don't know.
1: We'll see. I hope you do. I mean, Jen was in your video for, was that High School Sweetheart?
0: She can sing. Yeah, she can sing too. So I might bring her out for a song or something. Yeah, we'll see. We'll see what happens. But
1: What would she sing?
0: I don't know. I don't know yet. Yeah. We'll see. I've written some stuff that nobody's ever heard before, like sister songs, so maybe that could be fun to do. Or
1: yeah, I can imagine that Ryman show is going to be a little different, huh?
0: It is. Yeah. I've already planned. The openers are different for that show specifically. We haven't announced who it is yet. Openers are different. I'm going to bring some friends out for it. It's going to be like a different show than the rest of the tour. So if you're coming to the tour and you want to come see a show that's different than the rest of the tour, come to the Ryman.
1: Definitely do the Ryman.
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7: 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Temperatures mid-70s overnight, evening storms then partly cloudy, and some afternoon storms firing up, likely to fire up, but still isolated Thursday. Heat advisory as the heat index gets to around 115, temperatures themselves in the mid-90s, and more of the same on Friday. Mid-90s for the temperature, heat index just over 110. 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
3: Hey there, Backstage Country. It's Elena, and we have got Ashley Cook here as my co-host this week. It has been so much
4: fun. It's been so fun.
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4: 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Are you ready?
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4: 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Well, stories from me and so much more coming up on Backstage Country.

0: It's Backstage Country. We got Ashley Cook hosting this week. And Ashley, your self-titled album, it just came out on Friday. And now, let's start with Baby Blues, considering this is the single right now.
1: Yes, yes it is. This is one of those songs that is a different chapter for me. It's fun, it's flirty, it's just a good time. And it's really cool to see how fans have grabbed onto it. And, like, I mean, I go to these shows and people are holding up signs asking me to serenade their husbands or their wives or whatever. And I'm like, this is so fun. So it's been so fun to get to see how it's kind of taken on a life of its own, and now that it's just growing to be such a big song. That's all you can ask for. I remember with Your Place, a similar thing happened where I started teasing it online, you know, before it was even recorded. Like, it was just the demo that I started teasing. Same thing with Baby Blues. And then I fought for it in the rooms, and I was like, I want to cut this song. And
0: having those experiences back to back with two different songs where your instincts were right, does it make you trust your instincts on, like, a new level?
1: I will say, yeah.
0: Yeah.
1: I'm naturally a really indecisive person. Like, mm-hmm. I just feel like I have a hard time. I'm a Gemini. I'm always all over the place, like, trying to figure out what I want, when I want, and all the things. And I feel like with Your Place, with It's Been a Year and Baby Blues are three songs that, you know, my team were like, these are great songs, but they thought other songs would kind of be the more, you know, spearheading songs. And I had a gut feeling about all three of those songs, and now they're the biggest songs in my set. And so it's just a really cool thing where, you know, the creativity and God and all of the things, I feel like it all aligns to create this art that then translates past what I'm trying to do. You know, it's just
0: so validating.
1: It's really cool. Yeah,
0: it really is.
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22: 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Another day, another heat advisory. Once again, Thursday afternoon, heat index values will get over 110, as high as 115. Evening storms diminish, and we fire them back up on Thursday. Low in the 70s, high in the mid-90s, and not much change for Friday. Chance of rain, 50%. 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
5: 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Temperatures mid-70s overnight, evening storms then partly cloudy, and some afternoon storms firing up, likely to fire up, but still isolated Thursday. Heat advisory as the heat index gets to around 115, temperatures themselves in the mid-90s, and more of the same on Friday. Mid-90s for the temperature, heat index just over 110. 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

0: We've got Ashley Cook hosting this week along with me. I'm Elena, and we are talking about all the things, catching up. Ashley, last time you were here, we had so much fun talking about, I mean, so many things, but one of the things that we got deep into that people were loving to learn about you was the fact that you and your sister really grew up, like, in the midst of prime Disney Channel days, like Hannah Montana. You were on the set of these things. Like, you have the coolest stories. And since then, they've had the Hannah Montana 20th anniversary. Yeah. So I have to know, how'd you think that turned out?
1: I think it was so good.
0: Right?
1: It was cute. I think it was really beautiful. I think they did a really good job of kind of like nostalgia meets forward dreaming, you know? Miley shined so well in that, and I think Noah shined too. She was in the, I saw like the ending credits of it all, and it was really
0: great. Noah was your girl.
1: Yeah.
0: Right?
1: Yeah, she's awesome.
0: Did you guys end up going out there for it, or were you?
1: No, we were just hanging. Yeah.
0: Yeah.
1: Yeah. But they're awesome, and I mean, I got to see Tish and Brandy a couple months ago on their podcast, which was fun, and it's been really fun to get to watch them kind of enter into their own era.
0: Well, seeing that and like remembering the conversation we had and everything, and then seeing you show up on Marshalls, it did have me wondering if like you were getting the itch again, because you know those sets, you know what it's like to be on TV. Like, does it give you the itch? Do you want to do it? Really?
1: Yeah, I would love to. I would love nothing more than to kind of dabble in that world a little bit too, but music is always going to be my number one. But it was really fun to be on the set of Marshalls, and I would love to do, you know, something. I'm doing a couple more things that you'll see soon.
0: Like TV wise?
1: Yeah, like just kind of in that world.
0: Okay.
1: So yeah, a couple more things, but yeah, I mean, I would love to. I think it'd be really fun to get to do it and have a role in something, or just kind of like scratch the itch of that creative outlet, because music is so fun. But I've done it for all my life. I've been in it for so long, and I always will. I love music so much. I'll always be making albums and, you know, wanting to do it, but I don't know. Acting sounds like a fun thing to kind of like give a shot.
0: Right.
1: So we'll see.
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3: 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Another day, another heat advisory. Once again, Thursday afternoon, heat index values will get over 110, as high as 115. Evening storms diminish, and we fire them back up on Thursday. Low in the 70s, high in the mid-90s, and not much change for Friday. Chance of rain, 50%. Now, more of today's hot country and your all-time favorites on Kix Country 98.7.
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27: 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Temperatures mid-70s overnight, evening storms, then partly cloudy, and smash.

0: afternoon, storms firing up, likely to fire up, but still isolated Thursday. Heat advisory as the heat index gets to around 115, temperatures themselves in the mid-90s, and more of the same on Friday. Mid-90s for the temperature, heat index just over 110. 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

0: All right, here's a good news story. A young soccer fan who used his house savings to take his grandfather to the World Cup got the entire cost of the trip back.
1: Oh, wow. I can't wait to hear this one.
0: This kid named Jacob, 21 years old, dipped into money savings from a home deposit so that his 80-year-old grandfather, Jeff Golliker, could attend matches in the United States and Mexico. And after their story spread online, the company MetaWin offered to reimburse the trip if England achieved certain match results and then deposited the money into Jacob's account.
1: Wow.
0: So Jacob plans to return the money to his savings while still enjoying the rest of the tournament with his grandfather that he describes as his best mate.
1: Love that gesture. That's cool.
0: That's cool.
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32: 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Another day, another heat advisory. Once again, Thursday afternoon, heat index values will get over 110, as high as 115. Evening storms diminish, and we fire them back up on Thursday. Low in the 70s, high in the mid-90s, and not much change for Friday. Chance of rain, 50%. 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
20: 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Temperatures mid-70s overnight, evening storms then partly cloudy, and some afternoon storms firing up, likely to fire up, but still isolated Thursday. Heat advisory as the heat index

Day. Heat advisory as the heat index gets to around 115, temperatures themselves in the mid-90s, and more of the same on Friday. Mid-90s for the temperature, heat index just over 110. 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
11: 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Temperatures mid-70s overnight, evening storms, then partly cloudy, and some afternoon storms firing up, likely to fire up, but still isolated Thursday. Heat advisory as the heat index gets to around 115, temperatures themselves in the mid-90s, and more of the same on Friday. Mid-90s for the temperature, heat index just over 110. 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
6: Hey, thanks for starting your Thursday here with me on After Midnight, y'all. I'm Granger Smith, your host. Hey, I've got some things that went down on this day in history I want to talk about this hour. Plus, some Nashville news with Ann Hudson. She's keeping you in touch with your favorite stars out there in Nashville. Some things went down, and she's going to tell you about it. Hang tight for all of this here early on a Thursday. We are After Midnight.

0: talking about history. And he's even got the diploma to prove it. It's time for This Day in History on After Midnight with Granger Smith.
1: On this day, August the 20th, 1866, President Andrew Johnson formally declared that the U.S. Civil War is over. 1911, the first around-the-world telegram was sent. 1920, American Professional Football Association formed. Jim Thorpe installed as president, later to become the National Football League. 1945, Tommy Brown became the youngest to ever hit an MLB home run at the age of 17. 1975, Viking 1 launched on its way to Mars. 2000, Tiger Woods became the first since Ben Hogan to win three majors in a calendar year in men's golf. Some famous birthdays include pop singer Demi Lovato, actor Andrew Garfield, actress Amy Adams, rocker Robert Plant, rapper Fred Durst, and those are just a few things that went down on this day in history.
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13: 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Another day, another heat advisory. Once again, Thursday afternoon, heat index values will get over 110, as high as 115. Evening storms diminish and we fire them back up on Thursday. Low in mid-70s, high in the mid-90s, and not much change for Friday. Chance of rain 50%. 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
1: 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Thanks for being up with us here on After Midnight with Granger Smith.
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0: Here's what's new in Nashville. Here's Ann Hudson.
1: All right, it is officially the end of an era for Morgan Wallen's infamous chair. Eric Church's Chiefs Bar is reportedly removing the plaque inspired by Morgan's 2024 chair throwing incident. You may remember after Morgan was accused of tossing that chair off the roof, Chiefs was really awesome. The bar, they like leaned into the moment. They put a plaque up that read, "Don't even think about it. You are not Morgan Wallen." But there's a new space that's opening up. So this sign is apparently going away for good. I feel like they could auction that off or something. Somebody would buy that.
2: Morgan will pay for it, I'm sure, right?
3: Morgan could use that sign.
2: That's got to, if it doesn't go to Morgan, it's got to go into the Country Music Hall of Fame somewhere.
3: Yes, yes.
1: It's got to, along with the chair that's bent and chunked and thrown and the mugshot, whole little shrine.
2: Yeah, all of it.
3: Incredible.
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16: 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Temperatures mid-70s overnight, evening storms, then partly cloudy, and some afternoon storms firing up, likely to fire up, but still isolated Thursday. Heat advisory as the heat index gets to around 115, temperatures themselves in the mid-90s, and more of the same on Friday. mid-90s for the temperature, heat index just over 110. 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

0: Thanks so much for staying up with us. 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
1: So I got my producer, the M-Man, with me, and we're asking this question. What is your favorite thing about fall? And so I'll ask that question to you, then we'll open it up to callers here.
2: Mine is football. Football season.
1: Yeah. Football season.
2: Yeah, the whole season of football.
1: I think I'm there with you. I don't know if I say that's my number one. It's top three because you're making football compete against Thanksgiving.
2: That's true.
1: Cooler weather and, you know.
2: But it feels like the center point of everything else that happens in the fall.
1: Strangely, so, it does, doesn't
2: football,
1: it?
2: And then what goes with that? Somebody said chili the other day. Okay, yep, chili goes with the football. The leaves changing, that goes with football.
1: Thanksgiving, that goes with football.
2: That's right.
1: Okay. Yeah.
2: See where I'm going?
1: I want to hear from you guys. 866-607-8383.
3: So my favorite thing about fall is, definitely the weather. But also, I love the wind and, looking at the leaves, how they change colors.
1: Yeah, leaves are something we don't get a lot of in Texas, the changing of the leaves. We get some.
2: Because our biggest tree here, at least in our area, is a cedar.
1: Or a live oak, which is also evergreen, similar to what you're saying.
2: But it's either dying and it's brown and ugly brown, or it's green and a big bush. That's it. That's all we get.
1: 866-607-8383.
4: Hey, buddy. I just want to say thank you. We're out here in Phoenix. And what I like about fall is the weather's breaking. Thank you.
1: Spoken like a person from Phoenix.
2: Yes. And I will attest to that, too. I lived in Phoenix for 5 years. And fall is what you look forward to in Phoenix because then it feels normal. Like humans can walk back outside.
1: Yeah. Yeah, that's good. 866-607-8383.
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0: 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Another day, another heat advisory. Once again, Thursday afternoon, heat index values will get over 110, as high as 115. Evening storms diminish, and we fire them back up on Thursday. Low in the 70s, high in the mid-90s, and not much change for Friday. Chance of rain, 50%. 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

Stanley Cups are being stolen, and I'm not talking about that old hockey trophy. I'm talking about those trendy drinking cups, and Earl is going to be here to share a dumb criminal story about this coming up next.

0: 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Keep an eye out on Facebook Marketplace. 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That fella's dumb.
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16: 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Temperatures mid-70s overnight, evening storms then partly cloudy, and some afternoon storms firing up, likely to fire up, but still isolated Thursday. Heat advisory as the heat index gets to around 115, temperatures themselves in the mid-90s, and more of the same on Friday. Mid-90s for the temperature, heat index just over 110. 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

0: right, here's a good news story. A young soccer fan who used his house savings to take his grandfather to the World Cup got the entire cost of the trip back.
1: Oh, wow. I can't wait to hear this one.
0: This kid named Jacob, 21 years old, dipped into money savings from a home deposit so that his 80-year-old grandfather, Jeff Golliker, could attend matches in the United States and Mexico. And after their story spread online, the company MetaWin offered to reimburse the trip if England achieved certain match results and then deposited the money into Jacob's account.
1: Wow.
0: So Jacob plans to return the money to his savings while still enjoying the rest of the tournament with his grandfather that he describes as his best mate.
1: Love that gesture. That's cool.
0: That's cool.
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23: 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Another day, another heat advisory. Once again, Thursday afternoon, heat index values will get over 110, as high as 115. Evening storms diminish, and we fire them back up on Thursday. Low in the mid-70s, high in the mid-90s, and not much change for Friday. Chance of rain, 50%. 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

0: Babe Granger here. This week on the Granger Smith podcast, I talked with Super Bowl champion fullback Heath Evans. Just an insightful, fascinating conversation.
1: Learning to put yourself aside and to sacrifice for the benefit of others is really one of the great joys of the Christian faith. 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Because most people get there and they're miserable. Well, we know the story. We need Jesus. But for even those that would deny the faith, better together, that's sweet. You know, just building something for me, me, me. Those are the loneliest, most selfish, miserable people in the world.
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0: Okay, we have Ann Hudson in the studio to bring us some Nashville news. What is going on out there in Music City?
1: Okay, Granger, I have a new obsession.
0: Okay.
1: You know I was on the Ella Langley bandwagon really early?
0: I do.
1: Well, this is my new bandwagon, okay? We'll talk about it in Nashville News next.

0: news from Nashville's Music Row. It's Ann Hudson.
1: All right, so I am obsessed with Stella Lefty these days. Have you seen her like just skyrocket off? She literally posted just a clip of her song, Boston. It wasn't even fully written yet. And it went so viral on TikTok. She's like, oh my gosh, I need to finish writing this song. It's going so popular. And now she's been on the Grand Ole Opry and she just made her Madison Square Garden debut. Mumford & Sons brought her up on stage to perform Boston.

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1: Already so debuting good. 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
2: One song.
0: I love it. 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Her voice is so just raspy, and I love it. I don't know. I'm obsessed. She's my new obsession. Calling her now.
1: And it's only going to get better from here.
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0: Yeah.
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You may see an isolated pop-up shower or storm. It's hot today, mid-90s with a heat advisory in effect. Maybe a shower or storm, mid-70s tonight. Isolated showers or storms tomorrow, 91 to 95. Isolated showers or storms, low 90s Saturday. Now, more of today's hot country and your all-time favorites on Kix Country 98.7.

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6: One final hour of Thursday's After Midnight starts right now. Welcome, y'all. I'm Granger Smith, your host, getting this weekend kicked off early, kind of. It's a Thursday, and I've got some things that went down on this day in history I want to talk about, plus some Nashville news with Ann Hudson. She is keeping you in the know with all your favorite stars out there in Nashville. All of this here on this final hour. Don't touch that dial.

0: talking about history, and he's even got the diploma to prove it. It's time for This Day in History on After Midnight with Granger Smith.
1: On this day, August the 20th, 1866, President Andrew Johnson formally declared that the U.S. Civil War is over. 1911, the first around-the-world telegram was sent. 1920, American Professional Football Association formed. Jim Thorpe installed as president, later to become the National Football League. 1945, Tommy Brown became the youngest to ever hit an MLB home run at the age of 17. 1975, Viking 1 launched on its way to Mars. 2000, Tiger Woods became the first since Ben Hogan to win three majors in a calendar year in men's golf. Some famous birthdays include pop singer Demi Lovato, actor Andrew Garfield, actress Amy Adams, rocker Robert Plant, rapper Fred Durst, and those are just a few things that went down on this day in history.
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11: 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Partly sunny with isolated showers or thunderstorms, mid-90s this afternoon. Another hot one throughout Flagler County. Heat advisory remains in effect. Spotty showers and storms tonight, mid-70s. Isolated showers or thunderstorms, low to mid-90s tomorrow. 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

0: Hey, Grangers, this is TJ from Mobile, Alabama, man. Just want to say I love your show, brother. Hope you have a blessed night, man.
1: Hey, thanks for listening, man. I appreciate the kind words.

0: It's time for some country thoughts with Earl Dibbles Jr.
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0: We have Ann Hudson in here bringing stories about our favorite stars out there in Nashville. This is called Nashville News. What you got? Yep.
1: Well, a piece of Morgan Wallen history is disappearing from downtown Nashville rooftop. I'll tell you about that coming up in your Nashville News next.

0: Here's what's new in Nashville. Here's Ann Hudson.
1: All right, it is officially the end of an era for Morgan Wallen's infamous chair. Eric Church's Chiefs Bar is reportedly removing the plaque inspired by Morgan's 2024 chair throwing incident. You may remember after Morgan was accused of tossing that chair off the roof, Chiefs was really awesome. The bar, they like leaned into the moment. They put a plaque up that read, "Don't even think about it. You are not Morgan Wallen." But there's a new space that's opening up. So this sign is apparently going away for good. I feel like they could auction that off or something. Somebody would buy that.
2: Morgan will pay for it, I'm sure, right?
3: Morgan could use that sign.
2: That's got to, if it doesn't go to Morgan, it's got to go into the Country Music Hall of Fame somewhere.
3: Yes, yes.
1: It's got to, along with the chair that's bent and chunked and thrown and the mugshot, whole little shrine.
2: Yeah, all of it.
3: Incredible.
0: Granger and Ann have more Nashville news for you now. 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
1: Ann with an E.
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16: 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You may see an isolated pop-up shower or storm. It's hot today, mid-90s, with a heat advisory in effect. Maybe a shower or storm, mid-70s tonight. Isolated showers or storms tomorrow, 91 to 95. Isolated showers or storms, low 90s Saturday. 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

0: Hey, Granger here. Just had a chance to sit down with Joshua Broom on my podcast. You heard of this guy? Crazy story. Former porn star and then turned his life around.
1: Not growing up in a home where, you know, there was a mom and dad, my grandmother and grandfather even, they slept in separate rooms. And it's like, I didn't have a visible representation of what intimacy was or looked like. And, you know, as Romans 12 talks about, it's like either being conformed by the world or transformed by the renewing of your mind. And for me, the thought of what intimacy was or looked like was shown to me in the pages of a magazine when I was 13. Mm-hmm. And that the feelings and the emotions that were tied to that was like, man, if I replicate what I see, maybe I'll feel what I don't.
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1: Fox News, I'm Sue Guzman. President Trump issuing a new threat against Iran.
2: The president threatening to ramp up economic pressure on the regime in Tehran and on the countries that are helping to prop them up.
1: Fox's Kevin Cork, the president threatening to unleash what he says is the most crushing economic operation ever undertaken. A Russian missile barrage overnight killing at least 12 people, injuring 33 in Kyiv as explosions rocked the capital. Ukraine says Russia launched dozens of ballistic cruise hypersonic missiles, including 168 drones. Ukraine's President Volodymyr Zelensky has been pushing for more anti-ballistic missiles to be delivered to Ukraine. And South Korea's news agency says North Korea's at it again, firing an unidentified projectile off the North's east coast. Comes hours after the president, President Trump, announced he'll meet with North Korea's leader later this year. 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
4: Trevor Tucker wants to sit in the District 4 seat on the school board. He got 39% of the vote on Tuesday. That means a runoff with Christy Chong, and he's confident.
5: I feel pretty good right now. The voting public came out, and it looks like they wanted change. If you're looking at the other races, with three people, it's hard to ever have one person over 50%. So I feel pretty good about it.
4: Another runoff we'll see in November is Jeannie Duarte versus Tony Amaral. He believes he's got what it takes to win.
6: I think people are going to realize that, you know, as a 43-year resident, I've got four generations of my family here, that I'm in it for the betterment of Palm Coast. They like to throw out the developer and all that, which I'm not. I'm just a small business owner who just happens to build homes. And I think that message will get out.
4: From the WNZF Newsroom, I'm Liz Ryan.
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13: 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All About Price, North State Street, Bunnell. Partly sunny with isolated showers or thunderstorms, mid-90s this afternoon. Another hot one throughout Flagler County. Heat advisory remains in effect. Spotty showers and storms tonight, mid-70s. Isolated showers or thunderstorms, low to mid-90s tomorrow. 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
1: 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At 6:14, good morning. I'm Kevin Kane. Thursday morning, final day to get in to win Coke Zero Sugar 400 tickets, courtesy of attorney Dan Newland. Make sure you stick around for that. That's coming up in the next hour.

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1: Kix Country 98.7, Parmalee and Cowgirl at 619. So again today, under a heat advisory, and always that chance of an afternoon T-storm or shower. So make sure you keep an eye on the sky if you're going to be outdoors today. And make sure you hydrate. Already 76 degrees out there. We're expecting that high in the mid-90s later. By the way, Florida's back-to-school sales tax holiday ends today. 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

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So Mega Millions tomorrow night, $113 million in the jackpot. And Powerball on Saturday up to $68 million. Morgan Wallen and Cowgirls.

0: Kicks Country 98.7. Ashley McBride and What If We Don't. At 6:32, so Lainey Wilson's heading to Netflix. The Grammy-winning artist will guest star in the second season of the streaming platform series Leanne, a dark comedy following a Southern woman navigating life after an unexpected inheritance. Wilson's acting role has not been fully detailed, but her appearance marks another major crossover moment between country music and mainstream entertainment. The show stars Redneck Woman Society's creator and comedian Leanne Morgan, who plays a fictional version of herself. Season 2 currently in production, but no official premiere date yet for Leanne Season 2 has been announced. I'll get all this posted up on our Facebook page for you.
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14: 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Seeing a little bit of congestion developing already on Palm Coast Parkway in the eastbound lanes there, east of US 1, Highway 1. No reports of any accidents, but that's just a little bit of early morning traffic, very likely heading to the middle schools on Belterre Parkway. So drive safely. No reports of any significant delays. I'm Jared Cirillo.
15: 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You may see an isolated pop-up shower or storm. It's hot today, mid-90s, with a heat advisory in effect. Maybe a shower or storm, mid-70s tonight. Isolated showers or storms tomorrow, 91 to 95. Isolated showers or storms, low 90s Saturday. 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
2: News. I'm CJ Papa, ramping up the war on Iran's bank account.
3: President Trump announced what he is calling economic D-Day against Iran. Posting to True Social, no one has given the Islamic Republic of Iran a greater opportunity to make a deal than me. Tragically for them, they have failed to take it. Therefore, today I am announcing the most crushing economic operation ever taken against any country. This will be economic warfare and isolation on an unprecedented scale.
2: Fox's Trey Inks in Tel Aviv. The price for a gallon of regular gas on average from AAA going up 2 cents overnight, landing at $4.10 a gallon. For the first time, supporters of Lindsey Clancy, accused of murdering her three children, will dress in pink and stand hand-in-hand in silence this morning outside the courthouse in Plymouth, Massachusetts. The defense could rest its case today. Her attorney will not say if she will take the stand. 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
5: Last week, we were notified that we have been named as a defendant in a multi-party federal lawsuit.
6: Flagler County Attorney Michael Rodriguez says the Florida Action Committee filed the lawsuit August 11th in federal court in Tallahassee. The case also names neighboring St. John's, Putnam, and Volusia counties. The nonprofit claims state and local rules limiting where registered offenders may live, travel, gather, and communicate violate their constitutional rights. Rodriguez explained why Flagler County was included.
5: It's a nonprofit that's suing the state of Florida and various counties that have sexual offender registry ordinances. They're suing on the constitutionality of these ordinances. We're just lumped in with every other county and city that has their own distance requirement.
6: Rodriguez says he will ask a court to dismiss Flagler County. From the WNZF Newsroom, I'm Erica Fox.
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8: 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Still pretty quiet out there. Traffic volume definitely picking up, especially around the schools. Lots of congestion on Belterre Parkway. But other than that, no reports of any accidents that I'm seeing that cause any major disruptions. There was one report of a broken down vehicle on the southbound side of I-95 between Granada Boulevard and the exit for LPGA Boulevard. But they're off to the right shoulder. All lanes should be open there. I'm Jared Cirillo.
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9: 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All About Price, North State Street, Pinnell. Partly sunny with isolated showers or thunderstorms, mid-90s this afternoon. Another hot one throughout Flagler County. Heat advisory remains in effect. Spotty showers and storms tonight, mid-70s. Isolated showers or thunderstorms, low to mid-90s tomorrow. 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

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Good morning. I'm Kevin Kane. Thursday morning with Megan Maroney. Need a little medicine on Kicks.

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19: 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Still pretty quiet out there. Traffic volume definitely picking up, especially around the schools. Lots of congestion on Belterre Parkway. But other than that, no reports of any accidents that I'm seeing that cause any major disruptions. There was one report of a broken down vehicle on the southbound side of I-95 between Granada Boulevard and the exit for LPGA Boulevard. But they're off to the right shoulder. All lanes should be open there. I'm Jared Cirillo.
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21: 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You may see an isolated pop-up shower or storm. It's hot today, mid-90s, with a heat advisory in effect. Maybe a shower or storm, mid-70s tonight. Isolated showers or storms tomorrow, 91 to 95. Isolated showers or storms, low 90s Saturday. 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
0: Chris, great news for you. You're caller 5 this morning.
1: Woohoo! Thank you, Dan Newland.
0: That's right. 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
1: Awesome. Thank you so much.
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1: 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Thank you again. Have a great day.
0: You do the same. 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

0: It would seem logical, right? Stella Lefty and Boston at 7:45. Good morning. I'm Kevin Kane. So Neil Young and Willie Nelson will share the stage for two co-headlining shows in late September with special guest Ty Myers. Young's new backing band, the Chrome Hearts, will join Willie Nelson and family at Hartford Healthcare Amphitheater in Bridgeport, Connecticut, my old stomping grounds, September 22nd. And they'll be at Philadelphia's TD Pavilion at Highmark Man on September 24th. Tickets are on sale beginning August 21st, tomorrow, at Ticketmaster. The duo frequently perform together at Farm Aid, which returns September 26th in Virginia Beach. Young's new album, Second Song, drops September 18th. Nelson currently wrapping up his Outlaw Music Festival summer tour. I'll get all this posted up on Facebook.
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6: 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Here's what's happening this Friday, August 21st. Martin Martini Band will be at JB's Fish Camp, 4 p.m. Ryder Cole will be at Crappy's Daytona, 5 p.m. Jesse Abbey will be at Captain's Bar and Grill in Edgewater, 5 p.m. Soulfire will be at Tortuga's Florida Kitchen, 6 p.m. Dustin Stock will be at the Orman Garage Brewery, 6 p.m. Heather DeSanctis will be at the Avenue, New Smyrna Beach, 6 p.m. Riley Myers will be at Tailgaters in Edgewater, 6 p.m. The Cyclones Duo will be at Sharky's, New Smyrna Beach, 6:30 p.m. Underdog will be at Kona Tiki Bar, 7 p.m. Aaron Lightning will be at the Hilton, Daytona Beach, 7 p.m. And finally, The Click will be at Beachside Tavern, 9 p.m. For more information, feel free to download the Static Live app. It's free at staticlive.app. KICS 98.7.
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1: News. I'm Therese Crowley. President Trump declares economic D-Day against Iran, saying no one has given Iran a greater opportunity to make a deal than me. They have failed to take it, announcing the most crushing economic operation ever taken against any country. Fox's Trey Yangston, Tel Aviv.
2: Regional intelligence sources tell Fox News that there are growing indications of economic hardship inside of Iran as a result of the U.S. naval blockade and economic isolation. Reports indicate that inflation in Iran has reached 89%. With food prices up 164%.
1: The UAE already cut off Iran from trading. A pilot killed and two state troopers injured when a Cessna coming in for a landing struck a hovering police helicopter's tail rotor from behind. The troopers briefly trapped in the violent crash at Carlisle Regional Airport, but expected to recover. 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
3: 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From the WNZF Newsroom, I'm Peter Killeen.
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7: 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Down at Fort Orange area, Spruce Creek High School seeing quite a bit of congestion there on Taylor Road, east of Dunlawton Avenue, all the way out to Spruce Creek Road, but no reports of any accidents. There's a police officer out there helping direct traffic as well. Everything else looks pretty typical. I'm not seeing any major accidents. That's good news for sure. Drive safely. I'm Jared Cirillo.
8: 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All About Price, North State Street, Pinnell. Partly sunny with isolated showers or thunderstorms, mid-90s this afternoon. Another hot one throughout Flagler County. Heat advisory remains in effect. Spotty showers and storms tonight, mid-70s. Isolated showers or thunderstorms, low to mid-90s tomorrow. 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

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At 8:15, good morning. I'm Kevin Kane. Thursday morning, 76 degrees here in Bonnell, high around 93, 94 today, and we are under another heat index, so please keep that in mind if you're going to be outside today.

0: Kicks Country 98.7, Blake Shelton and God's Country. 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Of course, that starts at 7 o'clock weeknights. And next week, Kane Brown all week long with Elena. Don't miss it. 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

0: on it. Kix Country 98.7, Kate Brown, a marshmallow, Miles on it. At 8:34, well, we've got some birthdays to share with you this morning. Happy birthday to Brianna Klinger Garcia. Also, Curtis Sabalos. Carmen Bordeaux at Advent Health, happy birthday to you. Also, Stephanie Stifel. Little Moon says, love you very much. And from the Palm Coast Elks Lodge, Richard Cardinal celebrating another trip around the sun today, too. 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And it could win you a free 10-inch one-topping pizza from Giovanni's Pizza and Pasta across from the Compass Hotel in Flagler Beach. 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
15: 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Still pretty quiet out there. Traffic volume definitely picking up, especially around the schools. Lots of congestion on Belterre Parkway. But other than that, no reports of any accidents that I'm seeing that cause any major disruptions. There was one report of a broken down vehicle on the southbound side of I-95 between Granada Boulevard and the exit for LPGA Boulevard. But they're off to the right shoulder. All lanes should be open there. I'm Jared Cirillo.
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17: 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You may see an isolated pop-up shower or storm. It's hot today, mid-90s, with a heat advisory in effect. Maybe a shower or storm, mid-70s tonight. Isolated showers or storms tomorrow, 91 to 95. Isolated showers or storms, low 90s Saturday. 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

0: 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Good morning, I'm Kevin Kane. So Beats and Eats combines food truck lineup with live concert entertainment. 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
14: 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Down at Fort Orange area, Spruce Creek High School seeing quite a bit of congestion there on Taylor Road, east of Dunlawton Avenue, all the way up to Spruce Creek Road. But no reports of any accidents. There's a police officer out there helping direct traffic as well. Everything else looks pretty typical. I'm not seeing any major accidents. That's good news for sure. Drive safely. I'm Jared Cirillo.
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They have learned to enjoy liquor without letting it upset the functioning of their body and mind. 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
3: Fox News, I'm CJ Papa. President Trump describes his next move in the war with Iran as an economic D-Day that he believes will inflict more damage on the Islamic Republic.
4: Regional intelligence sources tell Fox News that there are growing indications of economic hardship inside of Iran as a result of the U.S. naval blockade and economic isolation. Reports indicate that inflation in Iran has reached 89%, with food prices up 164%.
3: Fox's Trey Yinks in Tel Aviv. Another week, another threat for Hawaii. This after Hurricane Lala, Fox Weather's Michael Estime.
5: Southeast of Hawaii, we have about a 90% chance of formation. That's within the next 2 days. So in the next 2 days, you may hear of either a tropical depression or another tropical storm forming.
3: Residents could feel additional impacts due to damage caused by Lala. 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
7: Trevor Tucker wants to sit in the District 4 seat on the school board. He got 39% of the vote on Tuesday. That means a runoff with Christy Chong, and he's confident.
8: I feel pretty good right now. 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If you're looking at the other races with three people, it's hard to ever have one person over 50%. 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
7: Another runoff we'll see in November is Jeannie Duarte versus Tony Amaral. He believes he's got what it takes to win.
9: I think people are going to realize that, you know, as a 43-year resident, I've got four generations of my family here, that I'm in it for the betterment of Palm Coast. They like to throw out the developer and all that, which I'm not. I'm just a small business owner who just happens to build homes. And I think that message will get out.
7: From the WNZF Newsroom, I'm Liz Ryan.
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18: 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All About Price, North State Street, Pinnell. Partly sunny with isolated showers or thunderstorms, mid-90s this afternoon. Another hot one throughout Flagler County. Heat advisory remains in effect. Spotty showers and storms tonight, mid-70s. Isolated showers or thunderstorms, low to mid-90s tomorrow. 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

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The 9/11 Memorial Tribute Climb, September 11th at Hammock Beach Resort, 200 Ocean Crest Drive here in Palm Coast. The opening ceremony is at 8:15 that morning. The whole event wraps up about 4:30 in the afternoon. 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Again, that's September 11th. Opening ceremony, 8:15, the 9/11 Memorial Climb. We'll see you there.

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7: 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Here's what's happening this Friday, August 21st. Martin Martini Band will be at JB's Fish Camp, 4 p.m. Ryder Cole will be at Crappie's Daytona, 5 p.m. Jesse Abbey will be at Captain's Bar and Grill in Edgewater, 5 p.m. Soulfire will be at Tortuga's Florida Kitchen, 6 p.m. Dustin Stock will be at the Ormond Garage Brewery, 6 p.m. Heather DeSanctis will be at The Avenue, New Smyrna Beach, 6 p.m. Riley Myers will be at Tailgaters in Edgewater, 6 p.m. The Cyclones Duo will be at Sharky's, New Smyrna Beach, 6:30 p.m. Underdog will be at Kona Tiki Bar, 7 p.m. Aaron Lightning will be at the Hilton, Daytona Beach, 7 p.m. And finally, The Click 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
17: 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You may see an isolated pop-up shower or storm. It's hot today, mid-90s, with a heat advisory in effect. Maybe a shower or storm, mid-70s tonight. Isolated showers or storms tomorrow, 91 to 95. Isolated showers or storms, low 90s Saturday. 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

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And Powerball on Saturday up to $68 million already. Dan and Shay here. 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
1: News. I'm Therese Crowley. President Trump announcing the most crushing economic operation ever taken. Fox's Trey Yingston, Tel Aviv.
2: President Trump announced what he is calling economic D-Day against Iran. Boasting to Truth Social, no one has given the Islamic Republic of Iran a greater opportunity to make a deal than me. Tragically for them, they have failed to take it. Therefore, today I am announcing the most crushing economic operation ever taken against any country. This will be economic warfare and isolation on an unprecedented scale.
1: With intelligence reports that Iran's food prices already up 164%. Supporters of nurse Lindsay Clancy, who argues postpartum psychosis for killing her three kids in Massachusetts, stage a silent rally called Stand in Peace for Lindsay, holding hands wearing pink. After strong testimony from a forensic psychologist that she reported a male voice told her she had no choice but to kill her kids and herself. America's listening to Fox News.
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4: Trevor Tucker wants to sit in the District 4 seat on the school board. He got 39% of the vote on Tuesday. That means a runoff with Christy Chong, and he's confident.
5: I feel pretty good right now. The voting public came out, and it looks like they wanted change. If you're looking at the other races, with three people, it's hard to ever have one person over 50%. So I feel pretty good about it.
4: Another runoff we'll see in November is Jeannie Duarte versus Tony Amaral. He believes he's got what it takes to win.
6: I think people are going to realize that, you know, as a 43-year resident, got four generations of my family here, that I'm in it for the betterment of Palm Coast. 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And I think that message will get out.
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12: 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All About Price, North State Street, Bunnell. Partly sunny with isolated showers or thunderstorms, mid-90s this afternoon. Another hot one throughout Flagler County. Heat advisory remains in effect. Spotty showers and storms tonight, mid-70s. Isolated showers or thunderstorms, low to mid-90s tomorrow. 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
15: 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You may see an isolated pop-up shower or storm. It's hot today, mid-90s, with a heat advisory in effect. Maybe a shower or storm, mid-70s tonight. Isolated showers or storms tomorrow, 91 to 95. Isolated showers or storms, low 90s Saturday. 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

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So Blake Shelton released a stripped-down version of this song. The video is posted on our Facebook page for you. It's Let Him In Anyway on Kicks.

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2: News. I'm CJ Papa. Supporters of the Massachusetts mom on trial for murdering her children dressed in pink standing hand in hand outside Plymouth Superior Court this morning.
3: Because it's mental health. She wasn't in her right frame of mind.
2: That woman traveling from New York City, the case is nearing its end. A change of address for a member of the British royal family.
4: Prince Harry, wife Meghan Markle, and their children Prince Archie and Princess Lilibet returning to the UK to set up house outside of London. This after some 6 years away. In 2020, Harry and Meghan said they'd step back as senior members of the royals and move to California.
2: That is Fox's Greg Palcott reporting. Ebola ravaged Eastern Congo will receive 70,000 doses of the Ervebo vaccine, which has been effective in the past for Ebola outbreaks, the WHO said. Nearly 2,500 people have died in this outbreak. 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
6: Last week, we were notified that we have been named as a defendant in a multi-party federal lawsuit.
7: Flagler County Attorney Michael Rodriguez says the Florida Action Committee filed the lawsuit August 11th in federal court in Tallahassee. The case also names neighboring St. John's, Putnam, and Volusia counties. The nonprofit claims state and local rules limiting where registered offenders may live, travel, gather, and communicate violate their constitutional rights. Rodriguez explained why Flagler County was included.
6: It's a nonprofit that's suing the state of Florida and various counties that have sexual offender registry ordinances. They're suing on the constitutionality of these ordinances. We're just lumped in with every other county and city that has their own distance requirement.
7: Rodriguez says he will ask a court to dismiss Flagler County. From the WNZF Newsroom, I'm Erica Fox.
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11: 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All About Price, North State Street, Bunnell. Partly sunny with isolated showers or thunderstorms, mid-90s this afternoon. Another hot one throughout Flagler County. Heat advisory remains in effect. Spotty showers and storms tonight, mid-70s. Isolated showers or thunderstorms, low to mid-90s tomorrow. 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

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So if you got in to win tickets for the Coke Zero Sugar 400, courtesy of attorney Dan Newland, make sure you're listening tomorrow morning just about 7:30. That's when we'll announce the big winner for that race on August 29th at Daytona International Speedway. 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
12: 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Thank you.
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So Beats and Eats combines the food truck lineup with the live concert entertainment. The next Beats and Eats is coming August 27th, 6 to 8 p.m. with Stealing Vanity takes the stage at Central Park and Town Center. 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John Morgan, this is Kid Myself on Kicks.

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21: 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You may see an isolated pop-up shower or storm. It's hot today, mid-90s, with a heat advisory in effect. Maybe a shower or storm, mid-70s tonight. Isolated showers or storms tomorrow, 91 to 95. Isolated showers or storms, low 90s Saturday. 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

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Ashley Cook in the house once again with Elena Smith. And check this out. All next week, Kane Brown in the studio. Here's Randy Houser on Kicks.

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2: Fox News, I'm Therese Crowley. A pivotal day for the defense of Lindsey Clancy begins with women standing silent in pink, holding hands in support. A chaplain testifies for the jury to determine did postpartum psychosis and a voice in her head make the nurse and mother incapable of knowing it was wrong to kill her three kids. Defense lawyer Kevin Reddington tells Fox what's next.
3: Cross-examine their experts. They're going to put them on today. And then I'll probably have a Zoom tomorrow with one more witness.
4: Okay. Do you expect court to go again for the rest?
3: Closing argument should be Monday, hopefully.
2: President Trump announcing the most crushing economic operation ever taken, economic D-Day against Iran and any trading partner. Intelligence reports inflation in Iran up 89%. State Farm insured drivers are getting dividend checks. 49 million drivers share $5 billion. 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
5: 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From the WNZF Newsroom, I'm Peter Killeen.
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14: 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All About Price, North State Street, Pinnell. Partly sunny with isolated showers or thunderstorms, mid-90s this afternoon. Another hot one throughout Flagler County. Heat advisory remains in effect. Spotty showers and storms tonight, mid-70s. Isolated showers or thunderstorms, low to mid-90s tomorrow. 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

It's Zach Brownband's Toes here on Kix Country 98.7 as we kick off this Thursday, the 20th of August. Hello, it's Candy. Hope you've had a great week, a day or two, and we are at the weekend. Got some events going on this weekend that we'll talk about, but first, going to kick it off with a little Russell Dickerson, Worth Your Wild.

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17: 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Here's what's happening this Friday, August 21st. Martin Martini Band will be at JV's Fish Camp, 4 p.m. Ryder Cole will be at Cracky's Daytona, 5 p.m. Jesse Abbey will be at Captain's Bar and Grill in Edgewater, 5 p.m. Soulfire will be at Tortuga's Florida Kitchen, 6 p.m. Dustin Stock will be at the Orman Garage Brewery, 6 p.m. Heather DeSanctis will be at the Avenue, New Smyrna Beach, 6 p.m. Riley Myers will be at Tailgaters in Edgewater, 6 p.m. The Cyclones Duo will be at Sharky's, New Smyrna Beach, 6:30 p.m. Underdog will be at Kona Tiki Bar, 7 p.m. Aaron Lightning will be at the Hilton, Daytona Beach, 7 p.m. And finally, The Click 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
22: 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You may see an isolated pop-up shower or storm. It's hot today, mid-90s, with a heat advisory in effect. Maybe a shower or storm, mid-70s tonight. Isolated showers or storms tomorrow, 91 to 95. Isolated showers or storms, low 90s Saturday. 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

Blake Shelton's Allred. And Blake Shelton, one of the names that's going to be at Rock the Country. That is coming up next weekend, August 28th and 29th at the Florida Horse Park in Ocala. Also going to have Miranda Lambert there, Brooks and Dunn, Lauren Elena, John Party, and this guy as well. It's Hudson Westbrook. Head on over to rockthecountry.com. You can get tickets and details there. Here's Painted You Pretty.

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1: Fox News, I'm CJ Pop. A short day in the trial of Lindsay Clancy, the Massachusetts mom accused of killing her kids.
2: We don't know why this jury was dismissed so early. About 2 hours into what was supposed to be a full day of testimony, the judge questioned them, but we don't know about what.
1: That's Fox's Brian Yenison in Plymouth. The judge said tomorrow will be a lengthy day. A sick juror cancels court in the multi-state youth addiction trial against Meta in Oakland, California. Meta is accused of targeting children and teens on those social media platforms like Facebook and Instagram. The United States sends 20 deportees to Liberia, part of 1,200 migrants that the African country will receive under a new deal. They arrived there earlier, the deal among the largest third country deportations driven by the Trump administration's crackdown on immigration. 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
4: Trevor Tucker wants to sit in the District 4 seat on the school board. He got 39% of the vote on Tuesday. That means a runoff with Christy Chong, and he's confident.
5: I feel pretty good right now. The voting public came out, and it looks like they want to change. If you're looking at the other races with three people, it's hard to ever have one person over 50%. So I feel pretty good about it.
4: Another runoff we'll see in November is Jeannie Duarte versus Tony Amaral. He believes he's got what it takes to win.
6: I think people are going to realize that, you know, as a 43-year resident, got four generations of my family here, that I'm in it for the betterment of Palm Coast. They like to throw out the developer and all that, which I'm not. I'm just a small business owner who just happens to build homes. And I think that message will get out.
4: From the WNZF Newsroom, I'm Liz Ryan.
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13: 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All About Price, North State Street, Pinnell. Partly sunny with isolated showers or thunderstorms, mid-90s this afternoon. Another hot one throughout Flagler County. Heat advisory remains in effect. Spotty showers and storms tonight, mid-70s. Isolated showers or thunderstorms, low to mid-90s tomorrow. 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

0: Get to know you, everything about you makes me want you, know what you're doing, baby, don't you, don't you?
1: 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It's free for everyone. 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Plus, you'll have some great resources and information available to you. 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

Country and 98.7 playing today's Hot Country and your all-time favorites. The man, the myth, the legend, slowly wrapping up a very long career, Alan Jackson's It Must Be Love. Thought I'd get on little Zach John King. It's Get to Drinking here on Kicks.

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13: 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Here's what's happening this Friday, August 21st. Martin Martini Band will be at JB's Fish Camp, 4 p.m. Ryder Cole will be at Cracky's Daytona, 5 p.m. Jesse Abbey will be at Captain's Bar and Grill in Edgewater, 5 p.m. Soulfire will be at Tortuga's Florida Kitchen, 6 p.m. Dustin Stock will be at the Orman Garage Brewery, 6 p.m. Heather DeSanctis will be at the Avenue, New Smyrna Beach, 6 p.m. Riley Myers will be at Tailgaters in Edgewater, 6 p.m.

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8: 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You may see an isolated pop-up shower or storm. It's hot today, mid-90s, with a heat advisory in effect. Maybe a shower or storm, mid-70s tonight. Isolated showers or storms tomorrow, 91 to 95. Isolated showers or storms, low 90s Saturday. 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

Morgan Wallen's Just In Case here on Kix. Well, you know, we do Backstage Country weeknights at 7 to midnight. 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This week, your host is Ashley Cook, kicking off on Monday, August 24th. It'll be Kane Brown.

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2: News. I'm Therese Crowley. The jury in the Lindsey Clancy murder trial sent home early today with a judge promising a longer Friday. After hearing from a chaplain who visited her some 200 times, the jury will have to determine did postpartum psychosis and a voice in her head make the mother incapable of knowing it was wrong to kill her three kids. A woman in pink held a silent rally holding hands outside court in Plymouth. They've already decided.
3: Lindsey was severely struggling and she was severely failed.
2: Prosecution says she planned the murders. FBI agents seized electronic devices from former Congressman Eric Swalwell at San Francisco Airport and raided his D.C. home in a sex assault probe that caused him to drop out of Congress and the California governor's race. And the Oakland Meta trial canceled till Monday with a juror out sick. States claim Meta built its platforms to be addictive. 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
5: Last week, we were notified that we have been named as a defendant in a multi-party federal lawsuit.
6: Flagler County Attorney Michael Rodriguez says the Florida Action Committee filed the lawsuit August 11th in federal court in Tallahassee. The case also names neighboring St. John's, Putnam, and Volusia counties. The nonprofit claims state and local rules limiting where registered offenders may live, travel, gather, and communicate violate their constitutional rights. Rodriguez explained why Flagler County was included.
5: It's a nonprofit that's suing the state of Florida and various counties that have sexual offender registry ordinances. They're suing on the constitutionality of these ordinances. We're just lumped in with every other county and city that has their own distance requirement.
6: Rodriguez says he will ask the court to dismiss Flagler County. From the WNZF Newsroom, I'm Erica Fox.
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13: 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All About Price, North State Street, Pinnell. Partly sunny with isolated showers or thunderstorms, mid-90s this afternoon. Another hot one throughout Flagler County. Heat advisory remains in effect. Spotty showers and storms tonight, mid-70s. Isolated showers or thunderstorms, low to mid-90s tomorrow. 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

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Playing today's Hot Country and your all-time favorites. A song that is a pretty much classic at this point. Dino Carter's Strawberry Wine. Thought I'd do a little Lainey Wilson featuring John Mayer. It's called Phone Keys Wallet. And it's right here on Kix.

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Davis's Turn This Truck Around here on Kix Country at 98.7. Ella Langley still at the top of the charts with the Billboard Hot 100. She's been there for 18 weeks now, which she was in Texas. We will see how long she continues in that number one spot. She is also out on tour. She added some new tour dates, and we're part of that list. So Ella Langley going to be at ViStar Veterans Memorial Arena in Jacksonville. That's coming up September 19th, about a month. Here's Ella Langley's Lovin' Life Again on Kix.

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2: 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Here's what's happening this Friday, August 21st. Martin Martini Band will be at JB's Fish Camp, 4 p.m. Ryder Cole will be at Crappie's Daytona, 5 p.m. Jesse Abbey will be at Captain's Bar and Grill in Edgewater, 5 p.m. Soulfire will be at Tortuga's Florida Kitchen, 6 p.m. Dustin Stock will be at the Orman Garage Brewery, 6 p.m. Heather DeSanctis will be at the Avenue, New Smyrna Beach, 6 p.m. Riley Myers will be at Tailgaters in Edgewater, 6 p.m. The Cyclones Duo will be at Sharky's, New Smyrna Beach, 6:30 p.m. Underdog will be at Kona Tiki Bar, 7 p.m. Aaron Lightning will be at the Hilton, Daytona Beach, 7 p.m. And finally, The Click will be at Beachside Tavern, 9 p.m. For more information, feel free to download the Static Live app. It's free at staticlive.app. Kix 98.7.
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14: 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You may see an isolated pop-up shower or storm. It's hot today, mid-90s, with a heat advisory in effect. Maybe a shower or storm, mid-70s tonight. Isolated showers or storms tomorrow, 91 to 95. Isolated showers or storms, low 90s Saturday. 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

Luke Combs, Cold As You on Kix. And speaking of cold, Megan Maroney is very good at writing a breakup song or two, and even better at making listeners speculate on who those songs are about. She has been very clear on one lately, though. She has said the song Who Hurt You off her latest album, Cloud Nine, is indeed about her relationship with Riley Green. You could even call it that, I guess. She said she intentionally put geographics and specific lyrics in there to make it extremely clear who it was. She said, it's so clear, listeners can Google it. Here's Megan Maroney's Medicine.

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1: News. I'm John Saucier. President Trump launching a massive economic pressure campaign against Iran this week as negotiations break down between the two countries. House Majority Leader, Republican Congressman Steve Scalise on Fox.
2: Their economy, their military has been decimated by President Trump's action. Their ability to get a nuclear weapon has been decimated. But now we're going to look at all those people that are doing business and feeding billions of dollars into Iran's economy and say, you got to stop doing it or it's going to affect your economy too.
1: The American national debt has grown to a record $40 trillion. Treasury Secretary Scott Bessent says the solution is reducing the national debt is economic growth.
3: We're going to have to grow our way out of this. And as I talked about at G20 in Asheville, we are going to talk about the U.S. growth strategy and encourage the rest of the world to come along with us.
1: Experts say this debt's lowering wages, making things more expensive. America's listening to Fox News.
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9: 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All About Price, North State Street, Pinnell. Partly sunny with isolated showers or thunderstorms, mid-90s this afternoon. Another hot one throughout Flagler County. Heat advisory remains in effect. Spotty showers and storms tonight, mid-70s. Isolated showers or thunderstorms, low to mid-90s tomorrow. 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

I like it. I love it. Tim McGraw on Kicks. Tim McGraw going to be at Mid-Florida Credit Union Amphitheater in Tampa. That is coming up September 25th. Also going to be coming to the Mid-Florida Credit Union Amphitheater here in Tampa, Dan and Shay. That one will be happening October 16th. Here's Dan and Shay Say So.

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4: We have an accident. This is on State Road 44 at I-95. The road is blocked there. Take it easy in that area. US 92, the usual slowdowns there.
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13: Mark, I have got great news for you, buddy. You're caller 4 this morning.
12: Oh, my gosh, that's amazing. 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
12: Awesome. Thank you.
13: 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We announce on Friday morning, so make sure you're listening for your name just about this time on Friday, all right?
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1: Kane Brown's Heaven here on Kix. You know, Kane Brown released a woman, so we thought he probably has a new album coming soon. So far, no real specific details, except to say that it is coming, and he does have a collaboration with Shania Twain on it, so that should be interesting. All right, I got Cody Johnson for you now. It's Horseback.
2: He's a ranch hand. In a pinch, man. Hotter than the red on the cattle brand. Cause she's a gold digger with a quick trigger. A cast iron skillet swinging lid flipper.

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23: 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You may see an isolated pop-up shower or storm. It's hot today, mid-90s, with a heat advisory in effect. Maybe a shower or storm, mid-70s tonight. Isolated showers or storms tomorrow, 91 to 95. Isolated showers or storms, low 90s Saturday. 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

more minutes. It's Scotty McCreary. Well, Grammy-nominated comedian Ron White, you may remember him as Tata Salad, going to be bringing his storytelling and stand-up comedy to the Peabody. This is going to be happening September 12th, Saturday, 8 p.m. You can find out more and get tickets by going to PeabodyAuditorium.org. Here's Luke Combs. Rethink some things on

0: What's up? I'm Chris Jansen. 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
4: Traffic is rolling slowly on 95 both ways. We have a disabled vehicle over in the area of West Granada on the southbound side. Heavy traffic along US 1.
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1: News, I'm Tom Graham. California and 11 other states suing to block a merger between Paramount and Warner Brothers Discovery. Paramount now threatening to leave California unless a settlement is reached by October. Los Angeles Mayor Karen Bass reacting today.
2: This is not about taking sides. This is about fighting for Los Angeles, standing up for our union workers, keeping Paramount here, and protecting the future of this industry.
1: Critics argue the merger will weaken competition in Hollywood. Paramount, though, disagrees. 32 million people in the path of severe weather in the busy Northeast. Fox Weather's Steve Bender.
3: From really D.C., the nation's capital, all the way up through Philly, flooding risk, though, on the northern side. We're already seeing major impacts at every airport in New York.
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5: Trevor Tucker wants to sit in the District 4 seat on the school board. 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That means a runoff with Christy Chong, and he's confident.
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7: 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And I think that message will get out.
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11: 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All About Price, North State Street, Pinnell. Partly sunny with isolated showers or thunderstorms, mid-90s this afternoon. Another hot one throughout Flagler County. Heat advisory remains in effect. Spotty showers and storms tonight, mid-70s. Isolated showers or thunderstorms, low to mid-90s tomorrow. Now, more of today's hot country and your all-time favorites on Kix Country 98.7.

Jason Aldean on Kix Country 98.7. I know it's hard to believe that this is the 25th anniversary of 9/11 coming up in September. So once again, it is time for the 9/11 Memorial Tribute Climb. Rise in tribute and climb in memory. This is happening, obviously, Friday 9/11 at the Hammock Beach Golf Resort and Spa there on Ocean Crest Drive. You can climb the 110 flights of stairs. You can also come cheer other people on. It is free. There's no cost to participate. Lunch will be provided to the climbers. You can get more details on that by heading on over to 9/11MemorialClimb.com.

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4: I'm Lisa Buckman. This traffic update brought to you by Daytona Dodge Chrysler Jeep and Ram in the Daytona Auto Mall, where we won't waste your time or money. Still have that disabled vehicle issue on 95 at southbound in the area of State Road 40, picking up some volumes on I-4 headed westbound this afternoon. This traffic update brought to you by Shanfro and Shanfro, your local auto accident experts, with offices at the Flagler Executive Airport and Daytona Beach.
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The ones that didn't make it back home. Justin Moore on Kicks. Well, John Party, one of the performers this year, part of the lineup for Rock the Country. That is going to be next weekend, August 28th and 29th at the Florida Horse Park in Ocala. Also going to have Blake Shelton, Miranda Lambert, Hudson Westbrook, Lauren Elena, and more.

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15: 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You may see an isolated pop-up shower or storm. It's hot today, mid-90s with a heat advisory in effect. Maybe a shower or storm, mid-70s tonight. Isolated showers or storms tomorrow, 91 to 95. Isolated showers or storms, low 90s Saturday. 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

Pour Me a Drink. It's Post Malone featuring Blake Shelton, and Post Malone starting to get towards the end of his tour. You know, he had Jelly Roll on tour with him there for a while at different dates. Jelly Roll has ended his touring, Post Malone wrapping it up, and there is speculation that he will have a new album that's coming soon, since he did cancel some of his tour dates because he said he was working on it. So I guess that's pretty much going to be the expectation now. More details if I hear any more about it. In the meantime, Tyler Hubbard, it's Land.

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1: 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There's an accident over on US 1 at Broadway Avenue. It is not blocking the roadway. Heavy traffic still southbound 95 on the approach to US 92. This traffic update brought to you by Shanfro and Shanfro, your local auto accident experts, with offices at the Flagler Executive Airport and Daytona Beach.
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5: 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Here's what's happening this Friday, August 21st. Martin Martini Band will be at JB's Fish Camp, 4 p.m. Ryder Cole will be at Crappie's Daytona, 5 p.m. Jesse Abbey will be at Captain's Bar and Grill in Edgewater, 5 p.m. Soulfire will be at Tortuga's Florida Kitchen, 6 p.m. Dustin Stock will be at the Ormond Garage Brewery, 6 p.m. Heather DeSanctis will be at the Avenue, New Smyrna Beach, 6 p.m. Riley Myers will be at Tailgaters in Edgewater, 6 p.m. The Cyclones Duo will be at Sharky's, New Smyrna Beach, 6:30 p.m. Underdog will be at Kona Tiki Bar, 7 p.m. Aaron Lightning will be at the Hilton, Daytona Beach, 7 p.m. And finally, The Click will be at Beachside Tavern, 9 p.m. For more information, feel free to download the Static Live app. It's free at staticlive.app. Kix 98.7.
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2: Fox News, I'm John Saucier. The FBI says they've stopped a plot to bomb the New York State Capitol in Albany. Agents arresting a Jessica Bowie who planned to carry out the attack on behalf of ISIS, according to authorities. First Assistant U.S. Attorney for the Northern District of New York, John Sarcone.
3: Bowie had plotted to use an explosive device to attack the New York State Capitol and the New York State Senators.
2: Well, this lady allegedly planned to flee to Syria, considered bombing the White House or maybe Times Square in the future. Informants allegedly provided her with a non-functional explosive device and handgun. The Trump administration is working on its Golden Dome, a defense system designed to protect the U.S. from incoming missile attacks. North Dakota Republican Senator Kevin Cramer.
4: It requires rational players around the world, and we know not every one of them is rational. Some of them are eager to be irrational with a nuclear weapon.
2: The price tag on this system has been disputed. 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
6: Last week, we were notified that we have been named as a defendant in a multi-party federal lawsuit.
7: Flagler County Attorney Michael Rodriguez says the Florida Action Committee filed the lawsuit August 11th in federal court in Tallahassee. The case also names neighboring St. John's, Putnam, and Volusia counties. The nonprofit claims state and local rules limit where registered offenders may live, travel, gather, and communicate violate their constitutional rights. Rodriguez explained why Flagler County was included.
6: There's a nonprofit that's suing the state of Florida and various counties that have sexual offender registry ordinances. They're suing on the constitutionality of these ordinances. We're just lumped in with every other county and city that has their own distance requirement.
7: Rodriguez says he will ask the court to dismiss Flagler County. From the WNZF Newsroom, I'm Erica Fox.
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10: 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Showers and thunderstorms end mid-70s overnight tonight. Lots of sun tomorrow. Isolated late-day showers or storms, low to mid-90s. Evening showers or storms and clearing Friday night. Sunny with isolated showers or storms Saturday, low 90s. 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

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Well, you may remember Beats and Eats. It combines the food truck lineup that you love with live concert entertainment. And the next Beats and Eats is going to be coming up next week, August 27th, 6 to 8 p.m. Stealing Vanity going to be taking the stage. Not only is there going to be live music, but food trucks, of course, not to mention vendors, going to have yard games, beer and wine on site, and more. Make sure you bring a chair so you got somewhere to sit. And this is going to be at the stage at Town Center, 1500 Central Avenue in Palm Coast. You can also go to palmcoast.gov for details. Catalog.

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4: I'm Lisa Buckman. 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
5: Traffic is loosening up a little bit on 95 southbound on the approach to US 92. Over on I-4, we have an accident on the shoulder at State Road 44, slowing things down.
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6: 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Here's what's happening this Friday, August 21st. Martin Martini Band will be at JB's Fish Camp, 4 p.m. Ryder Cole will be at Crappie's Daytona, 5 p.m. Jesse Abbey will be at Captain's Bar and Grill in Edgewater, 5 p.m. Soulfire will be at Tortuga's Florida Kitchen, 6 p.m. Dustin Stock will be at the Orman Garage Brewery, 6 p.m. Heather DeSanctis will be at the Avenue, New Smyrna Beach, 6 p.m. Riley Myers will be at Tailgaters in Edgewater, 6 p.m. The Cyclones Duo will be at Sharky's, New Smyrna Beach, 6:30 p.m. Underdog will be at Kona Tiki Bar, 7 p.m. Aaron Lightning will be at the Hilton, Daytona Beach, 7 p.m. And finally, The Click 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

Thomas Rhett here on Kix. Well, September 12th and 13th is the Daytona Home Expo. 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So it'll be Saturday, 10 a.m. to 5 p.m. That's September 12th. And then the 13th will be Sunday, 10 a.m. to 4 p.m. More details for you at DaytonaBeachHomeExpo.com.

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17: 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Showers and thunderstorms end mid-70s overnight tonight. Lots of sun. Isolated late-day showers or storms, 91 to 95 on Friday. Evening showers or storms and clearing mid-70s Friday night. Lots of sun with isolated showers or thunderstorms Saturday, 90 to 94. 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

Jordan Davis's Bar None on Kix. 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
3: Earlier accident, I-4 at State Road 44 has cleared. Traffic is still heavy along US 1 and US 92. A little bit slow on the Palm Coast Parkway.
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0: arrested after meeting with FBI informants who provided her fake explosives. The FBI has also seized former Congressman Eric Swalwell's electronics from his Washington, D.C. home following sexual misconduct allegations.
1: Swalwell resigned from Congress and dropped out of the race for California governor in April after several women accused him of misconduct ranging from sexual assault to sending unsolicited explicit images. The former lawmaker apologized for mistakes in judgment, but has called assault allegations false.
0: Fox's Kristen Goodwin. 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
10: 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Showers and thunderstorms end, mid-70s overnight tonight. Lots of sun tomorrow. Isolated late-day showers or storms, low to mid-90s. Evening showers or storms and clearing Friday night. Sunny with isolated showers or storms Saturday, low 90s. 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
1: Fox News, I'm Kevin Uretsky. The FBI says it stopped an ISIS-inspired plot to attack the New York State Capitol in Albany. Federal authorities arrested Jessica Bowie. She's accused of pledging allegiance to ISIS and planning the attack for weeks.
2: This shows you the dangers of terrorism. We must always be vigilant.
1: Senate Minority Leader Chuck Schumer, she was

0: Bye.
1: Yeah, boy, it's Kelsey Ballerini. Next weekend, you will find Hudson Westbrook at the Florida Horse Park in Ocala for Rock the Country. That is August 28th and 29th. Other big names going to be there include Brooks and Dunn, Miranda Lambert, Lauren Elena, Blake Shelton, John Party, and more. You can head to rockthecountry.com, see the complete lineup, get all the details and your tickets there. Right now, Hudson Westbrook, it's painted you pretty.

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4: With two NASCAR Cup Series wins in six starts, Christopher Bell knows his way around New Hampshire Motor Speedway. Locked into the chase, but winless so far in 2026, the Joe Gibbs Racing pilot lays out the possible pitfalls of the Magic Mile.
7: Turn one and really the rest of the racetrack is smooth, so you want to get it down to optimize the car performance for those smooth parts of the racetrack, and then you have to manage the bumpy entry to turn three, which can become really difficult if you get the car too low. So it's just a compromise there. The car has to be loose, and you have to be turning good, you have to be loose, have to be free, and then you have to manage the bumps in turn three at Loudon. So it does become a very tricky track for the crew chiefs and the drivers.
4: I'm Susie Armstrong. 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
24: 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Showers and thunderstorms end mid-70s overnight tonight. Lots of sun. Isolated late-day showers or storms, 91 to 95 on Friday. Evening showers or storms and clearing mid-70s Friday night. Lots of sun with isolated showers or thunderstorms Saturday, 90 to 94. 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

It's Lady A here on Kix Country 98.7 as we wrap up this Thursday, the 20th of August. I'm Candy. Thanks for joining me. Of course, I'll be back with you again tomorrow afternoon. Backstage Country coming up next. Your host this week, Ashley Cook. So stick around for that. Going to leave you with Zach John King's Get to Drinking. Have a great evening. I'll talk to you tomorrow right here on Kix.

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0: Ashley Cook is your co-host this week along with me, Elena. Okay. And we are having so much fun.
1: We are. We really are.
0: Yes. The album just came out on Friday. Are there songs on here that you were second guessing whether it was too much?
1: For sure.
0: Really?
1: Absolutely. There's a couple of songs on this record that I'm like, oh, like Girl Who Cried Wolf is literally just like me word vomiting to my friends about how I felt, and very specific details, very real timelines, all the things in the verses, very specific storytelling that I'm like,
0: It's wild to think of this album without that song, honestly.
1: I know.
0: Because it's like such a perfect way to end it, too.
1: And thank you.
0: And it made me like, you know, it left me with something of like wondering. And to hear that you did go back, you ended up going back.
1: Literally the night after we wrote that song.
0: Shut up.
1: He called me to come over that night.
0: He felt it in the air.
1: I think he did. I don't know. Some weird juju was happening.
0: I hear it, too. Like, and I listen to the whole album. Then I'm like, oh my gosh, like, I hope she's not still in that space where she's going to. And you're not, right? Okay.
1: Very out of it. Yeah.
0: Yes, you're very out of that. And so, I mean, all of those circles and everything, I mean, listening to, like, when you think back at that, is it exhausting? Like, just thinking of that time of your life and having to now relive it a lot because you're performing
1: it. That is the tough part. You know, I mean, I wrote a lot of this record with and about that person. I had no idea.
0: That's wild.
1: He's super talented. Super talented. Mm-hmm. Absolutely. So talented. But I mean, it is tough. And I think when I first started going through all of the process of like what I want to say about the record and sitting in interviews and talking about it, I was like, do I want to just not say a damn thing and just like let it ride and just say it's a metaphorical, you know, whatever. But then I was like, talking to my family and my team again and, you know, overthinking everything and not wanting to hurt anybody in the situation. And I just feel like it would be a disservice to myself if I didn't tell the real story, you know?
0: Well, how's your relationship now? Because, like, I feel like a lot of these songs, Ashley, are going to be in the award show rotation coming up. Like, I'm going to be shocked if they're not. And that's a lot of celebrating to do with somebody that is now a part of your past, but is going to probably be a part of your future in a different way.
1: For sure.
0: Like, where are you guys at right now?
1: We'll celebrate for sure.
0: Okay, good.
1: Yeah.
0: So you can, that's about it.
1: Yeah.
0: Yeah.
1: For sure. Wish him well.
0: Okay.
1: He's very talented and I'm glad that we got to make art together. That's about all we're going to be doing, you know? Yeah.
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34: 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Showers and thunderstorms end mid-70s overnight tonight. Lots of sun tomorrow. Isolated late-day showers or storms, low to mid-90s. Evening showers or storms and clearing Friday night. Sunny with isolated showers or storms Saturday, low 90s. 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

0: Backstage Country. We got Ashley Cook hosting this week. And Ashley, your self-titled album, it just came out on Friday. And now, let's start with Baby Blues, considering this is the single right now.
1: Yes, it is.
0: Well, you mentioned the moment that you made for this show. Yes. And everybody, I'm sure, listening knows about the said moment where she picks somebody out in the crowd.
1: Serenades.
0: Yes, serenades. I mean, they slow it down. It gets sexy. You make the eye contact. It's intense. Like, I feel
1: I do.
0: I can only imagine how many people you have made blush doing this, but it's so fun and so genuine. And like you said, like, people are out in the crowd and asking for it at this point. Have there been any awkward moments with it? Like, what has been? Because I'm sure it happens.
1: Yes, for sure. I mean, I'm happy to say that normally it's pretty chill and it's pretty fun and everybody's supportive and having a good time. And like, my biggest fear, I'm a super respectful friend in relationships. Like, I would never want to step on toes. And so I've always been afraid in the beginning of like, am I going to upset somebody? Like, what if they're there with their person? Like, is that going to be weird? But I mean, if you've seen the moment, you've seen, I'm very respectful with it. I'm never like touching anybody. You're like,
0: You're not grinding.
1: No, I would never. Really, just the whole purpose of the moment was just to make somebody in the crowd feel special for a second, even if they have brown eyes. Like, I just want to serenade, you know, make somebody feel a part of the show. And so I've, you know, now, like I said earlier, I've had people holding up signs like, please serenade my husband, please serenade my wife. And I love that because it makes me feel like we're all a part of it. We're all in on it, you know. But there have been a couple interesting ones. There's been a few, like, God, I remember, I forget where I was, but there was one that I serenaded a guy in the front row, really tall, very blue eyes, and I think his girlfriend was like a couple people behind him and apparently got really mad about it. And I was like, I had no idea when this was happening, obviously, but afterwards it was like a whole, I don't even know how it ended up being a whole thing, but it was like, it was a thing.
0: Were you getting like stank face at you?
1: Oh yeah. Like, I think he left and she was in the front, like, kind of staring me down the whole show. And I was like, girl, like, come
0: on. High school sweetheart.
1: Yeah, I was like, and again, like, I never want to be disrespectful, but like, I can also acknowledge, like, it's not. I feel like I'm not asking for their number. I'm just like making them feel special in that moment as best as I possibly can. And I mean, I don't know. Everybody has their own right to feel however they want to feel, but I was just like, okay, come on.
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10: 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Hi, I'm Christina with Blinds by Jason. 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
11: 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Happy Hour Specials all week long.
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25: 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Showers and thunderstorms end mid-70s overnight tonight. Lots of sun. Isolated late-day showers or storms, 91 to 95 on Friday. Evening showers or storms and clearing mid-70s Friday night. Lots of sun with isolated showers or thunderstorms Saturday, 90 to 94. 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